0: 3,
1: Onda Nervosa,
0: terceira posição.
2: I'll just take a rest in this. 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Hola, Brazil. This is Dunstan from Interrobang in the UK, wishing you all peace and love. And remember, people, rethink everything. 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
1: So how's your evening so far?
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